0: incident free I-4 eastbound and your express lanes eastbound and your express lanes westbound. SunRail, however, is currently still running right on schedule. That's a look at RG traffic. RG cast. Well, let's see. We've got partly cloudy skies again tonight through the early morning. Then we'll become mostly clear. We'll have a slight chance of showers and thunderstorms early in the evening. The lows are going to be in the upper 70s for tonight. We've got a 20% chance of that rain coming through. The heat index is feeling like 100 degrees right about now. It's still hot outside, yes. But I'm telling you, heat something else. And tomorrow for your Tuesday, mostly sunny. A chance of showers and thunderstorms late in the afternoon. And as we get closer to sunset, the highs are going to be in the mid-90s. We have a 30% chance of rain tomorrow. The heat index is going to make it feel like 106. So stay hydrated if you're out and about. It's 85 in Daytona right now, 87 in Deltona, 87 in Sanford, and 87 right here in Orlando. Well, hey, that's it for me. My time is done for the evening, so put a smile on your face and keep it there. And remember, in order to show love to others, you must first learn to show love to yourself. We've got more of God's words through the sounds of beautiful gospel music. And to keep you company, we're going to fill your speakers with some amazing grace. So have yourself a blessed night and sleep in peace, knowing that God is holding you in His loving arms.
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G-Praise, I am Grace. How about some G-Good News? And we're going to send this one out to all the students. Psalm 119, verse 105. God's word is a lamp for your feet and a light to your path.

Central Florida's gospel music station, G Praise. I'm Grace. Okay. Looks like the hot temperatures are back. Very little rain for the next couple of days. Tonight, mostly clear. Overnight, low 75. Tomorrow, only a 20% chance of rain, so a slight chance of rain and thunderstorms. If it does occur, it'll be late in the day. But it's going to be hot, very hot. High 95, and the heat index creeping up to 107. Right now, we're at 84 degrees.

0: 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Okay, new teachers, new classes, new beginnings. 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

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I'm Grace, G-Cast. Oh, it's hot, hot, hot, hot. Tonight, mostly clear, overnight low 75. Very little chance of rain throughout this week. Tomorrow, our high 95, the heat index all the way up to 107 with only a slight chance of rain and thunderstorms. Right now, we're at 84 degrees. 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

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I'm Grace GCast. So tonight, mostly clear, overnight low 75, and tomorrow another very hot day, partly sunny, slight chance of rain and thunderstorms, very hot, high 95, heat index creeping up to 107. Remember that Orange County, they offer free rides via links to cooling centers where the heat index is way over 103, and that is going to be tomorrow. Please stay cool. The heat is not something to just try to endure if you can't. Take advantage. Right now, we're at 82 degrees at G Praise.

Jeepers, I am Grace. So what did you eat for lunch? Did you eat in the cafeteria or did you brown bag it growing up? I have to tell you, we brown bagged it, my brothers and I. My mom, I'm from Texas, and my mama would make us fresh tortillas.

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0: 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I'm Grace in our G-Cast. Okay, so tonight mostly clear, overnight low 75. Any plans for your tomorrow, Tuesday? It is going to be really hot. Slight chance of rain and thunderstorms, high 95. Heat index creeping up to 107 if you're in Orange County. Take advantage of the free rides via links to the cooling centers throughout the county. Right now we're at 82 degrees at G-Praise.
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1: Central Florida's gospel music station, She Prays, I'm Grace. GCast tonight, mostly clear, overnight low 75, extremely hot tomorrow, dangerously hot. High gonna be around 95, the heat index could get up to 107 and even hotter in some areas. Very slight chance of rain and thunderstorms. Right now we are at 81 degrees at G Praise.

G-Praise, I am Grace. Parents, we are praying for you. And kids going back to school, we are praying for you. Just remember, a new school year, be kind, work hard, let your light shine. You never know who needs that encouragement that only you

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I'm Grace. 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

Central Florida's gospel music station, G Praise. I'm Grace, our G cast. So it looks like mostly clear tonight. Overnight low gonna be around 75. Very hot tomorrow. High 95, a slight chance of some rain or thunderstorms. Heat index, the feel like temp, gonna creep up to 107. Right now we're at 81 degrees at G Praise. Remember, in Orange County, via Lynx, they're gonna take you free of charge to any cooling centers if you need to get out of that heat.

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1: Y'all ready?

Jeepers, I am Grace. Okay, so tomorrow, I believe Orange County goes back to school. So yeah, the kids headed back to school and suddenly that alarm clock is not liked.

G-Praise, I am Grace, back to school for the kids. And you know what that means. Okay, backpacks, you got the lunch boxes, you got to check the homework, and parents saying, hey, did you brush your teeth at least 47 times a morning?

Central Florida's gospel music station, G-Praise. I'm Grace, G-Cast. Okay, so tonight, mostly clear. Overnight low going to be around 75. Tomorrow, very hot. High 95, a slight chance of rain and thunderstorms. The heat index going to get up there to 107. Right now, we're at 80 degrees at G-Praise.

Jeepers, I'm Grace. I just want to remind you, with the very hot weather coming our way this week, walk your furry babies early in the morning, late in the evening. That sidewalk can burn their paws, and it's very hot for them. They can't stay cool. 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

Central Florida's gospel music station, G Praise. I'm Grace. Okay, so tonight, mostly clear. Overnight low 75. Heads up tomorrow. Heed the warning, it's going to be very hot. If you work outdoors, if you have any plans to be outdoors, just know our high is 95. The heat index is going to get up to around 107, probably hotter in other areas. To only a 20% chance of some rain. Remember, keep if you need to get out of that heat, Orange County will offer you a free ride to any of the cooling centers in the community via Lynx. And right now we are at 80 degrees at G Praise.

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As we start another school year, a brand new one, let's pray for all those that work in school administration, our teachers. Let's pray for all of those who are homeschooled because they're teachers as well. And of course, let's pray for the safety of all our students. 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

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I'm Grace. So tonight, our low 75. Later today, very hot, high 95. Heat index, the feel-like temp, up to 107. Only a slight chance of rain. 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Right now, we are at 79 degrees at G Praise.

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So say, we found our pleasure. It's in you. It's in you.

She prays, I'm Grace. Okay, we're praying for you now that school is back. 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

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Gee, praise. I am Grace. 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

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I'm Grace at our G-Cast tonight. It's going to be mostly clear, overnight low 75. Just know tomorrow, later today, I should say, our Tuesday's going to be very hot. High 95, a slight chance of some rain and thunderstorms. Heat index, the feel-like temp, is going to creep up to 107. If you need to get to a cooling center to get out of the heat, it's going to be dangerously hot. Just remember, Orange County offers free rides to any of those cooling centers. And right now, we're at 79 degrees. I'm Grace. I'm out of here for now. God willing, I'll be back with you tonight at 8 p.m. Until then, be safe, be blessed, and thank you for listening to G Praise. See ya, and God bless you.

0: in the choir, said baby. Yes, it is. 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Where you at, choir members? God bless you. Oh, yeah. Pray.
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Good morning, I'm Hope Feaster. All right, now let's get our Tuesday started. Here's Corin Hawthorne.

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Okay, now I got the good news of the day for you. It's Philippians 4:6. Do not be anxious about anything, but in every situation, by prayer and petition, and with lots of thanksgiving, present your requests to God. We pray.

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It's 5:31. Good morning. I'm Hope Feaster. All right now, if you are getting ready to get yourself together, especially Orange County, today is the first day of school. You make sure you got all your stuff together. Roads are nice and quiet. I-4 eastbound and westbound, and the express lanes are looking good. 95 and 75 are riding free and easy with the turnpike. All your other toll roads getting ready for this Tuesday morning run. That's your G-Praise traffic. G-Cast, mostly sunny skies today. High getting up to 95. We could see a little rain in the afternoon, about a 30%. Heat index, though, it's going to be a warm one. It's going to be around 105 to 107. Daytona, you're at 80. 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

0: 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Smokey Norfolk right here on G-Praise 106.3 Orlando. 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

0: 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It's 5:49. Good morning. I'm Hope Feaster. Roads are nice and quiet if you're getting off work early on this back-to-school day for Orange County. I-4 eastbound and westbound looking good. Express lanes are up to speed. 95 and 75 in the turnpike are riding free and easy. Now, if you're getting yourself together in the morning, you haven't jumped out to bed yet, well, we're going to have a busy day on the road, so you might want to leave about 5 minutes early, traffic-wise. That's your G Praise traffic. GCast, mostly sunny skies today. Take your fold-up umbrella with you. High getting up to 95 with the heat index topping out between 104 and 105. So it's going to be warm today. We may see some rain in the afternoon with some thunderstorms. So be forewarned. Like I said, take that fold-up umbrella with you. Now, as we move through the evening, partly cloudy skies into the overnight. Lows getting down to 77 and breezy. Daytona right now, you're at 80. Deltona, 78. Orlando down. Town, you're also at 80.
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0: classic G-Praise from Forever Jones, and he wants it all. 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Good morning. I'm Hope Feaster. All right, you should be already out of that bed, got your breakfast and your coffee started. Those of you at work, I'll meet you in the car. I-4 eastbound and westbound, nice and quiet. Express lanes are up to speed. 95 and 75 in the turnpike are quiet as well. All your other toll roads getting ready for their Tuesday morning, next day of school run, especially in Orange County. So we're looking good there. That's your G-Praise traffic. G-Cast, we're going to have mostly sunny skies today. Take your fold-up umbrella with you. Put it in your backpack. High getting up to 95. It's going to be pretty toasty with rain and thunderstorms in the afternoon, about a 30% chance. Heat index today is going to be pretty sticky. Humidity right now is at 100%. Heat index is going to be at about 104 to 105. Daytona, you're at 80. Deltona, 78. Orlando downtown, you're at 80.
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It's 6:22. Good morning. I'm Hope Feaster. All right, it is back to school day for Orange County and Sumter County. As you guys getting yourself together, roads are doing the same thing. I-4 eastbound and westbound are looking good. Express lanes are up to speed. 95 and 75 in the turnpike are riding free and easy. All your other toll roads, get ready to jump on out there for the Tuesday morning run. That's your G-Praise traffic. GCast, we are looking good today. Take your fold-up umbrella with you. May see some rain this afternoon when you get out of school or out of work. Mostly sunny skies starting us off. It's going to be warm, though. High getting up to 95 with rain and thunderstorms in the afternoon. We're sitting at about 30% right now. The heat index is going to top out at about 103 to 104. Daytona, you're at 80. Deltona, 78. Orlando downtown, you're at 80.

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1: It was the blood that redeemed me. It was the blood that kept me from harm. When the enemy came to take my life, it was, oh, yeah, it was the blood. It was the blood.
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3: 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Good morning. I'm Hope Feaster. All right now, you get yourself together. If you got to be out by 7 o'clock, roads are starting to get a little bit busy on this first day of school for Orange County. So you might want to leave a couple minutes early so you can find the bus stop. Everybody get dropped off where they need to be dropped off at. I-4 eastbound, 429, heading on into Celebration and then down to Princeton, going to take you about 10 minutes. Express lanes on I-4 westbound are looking pretty good. We've got a brand new accident northbound, 429 at Hartsock. The left lane is blocked, so stay to your right so you can get by. Sunrail and the Lynx Bus Service are on the way to pick you up. That's your G Praise traffic. GCast, mostly sunny skies today. High getting up to 95. We're still going to be feeling those dullest days of summer. It's going to be pretty toasty. Heat index is going to top out at about 103 to 104. And we're going to have some rain and thunderstorms in the afternoon, so make sure you take that fold-up umbrella. Moving through the evening, partly cloudy skies. Lows getting down to 77 overnight. Daytona, you're looking good at 79. Sanford, 80. Orlando downtown, you're also at 80.

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You can't avoid it. You can't get around it. But you can live through it.

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It's 6:55. Good morning. I'm Hope Feaster. All right. If you got to head on out and get to the bus stop or get to the train, the roads are starting to get a little bit busy. If you got to be out by 7, I-4 eastbound, we have an accident at the 408. The center lane is blocked. Stay to your left and to your right. We're going to be backing up 429 headed through Celebration to Osceola Parkway. It's going to take you about 10 minutes. Looks like westbound's looking good with the express lanes. We got some police activity at the 408 and Orange Blossom Trail. The right lane is blocked. Sunrail and the Lynx Bus Service are on the way to pick you up. That's your G Praise traffic. GCast, mostly sunny skies today. Take your fold-up umbrella with you. High getting up to 95 with the heat index topping out between 104 to 105 today. It's going to be pretty sticky. Rain and thunderstorms in the afternoon, about a 30% chance. Daytona, you're at 79. Deltona, 78. Orlando downtown, you're holding tough at 80.

0: Babes Marching, getting your praise on right here on Hope in the Morning. We're G Praise 106.3 Orlando and at 97.7 in Daytona Beach at 7.03. Good morning. All right, on this first day of school for Orange County, everybody grab your stuff. Don't forget your small umbrella. Grab your snacks. Let's ride. I-4 eastbound, we've got an accident at the 408. Your two right lanes are blocked, so stay to your left so you can get by. If you're doing the 429 getting to Osceola Parkway, going to take you about 10 minutes. Express lanes and I-4 westbound are looking good. We got some police activity westbound 408 at Orange Blossom Trail. The right lane is blocked. Stay to your left so you can get by. The rest of your toll roads are looking good. Sunrail and the Lynx bus service are forever faithful. They're on the way. That's your G Praise traffic. GCast, we're going to have mostly sunny skies starting us off this morning. High getting up to 95 by the end of the afternoon. We're going to have some rain and thunderstorms for the ride home when you're getting on the bus. About a 30% chance. The heat index, though, is going to make it pretty toasty today. It's going to feel between 103 to 105. Daytona, you're at 80. Sanford at the Riverwalk, 81. Orlando downtown, you're also at 80.
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You know the Lord is able, and he's going to look out for you. Jonathan McReynolds and Marvin Winans right here on Hope in the Morning. 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Good morning. All right, roads are a little bit busy this morning. I-4 eastbound, we've got an accident at the 408.

some trail. The right lane is blocked. You got a 15-minute delay in that area. 429 headed on over to Celebration. We're rolling at about 10. Express lanes and I-4 westbound are doing pretty good. 408 at the John Gunn Parkway to I-4, we're not bad. All your other toll roads are riding pretty free and easy. You're waiting on the platform for Sunrail. Trains are on the way. That's your G-Praise traffic. GCAS, mostly sunny skies, high getting up to 95 today. So we're still dealing with the dog days of summer, but it's going to be pretty warm, and we've got rain rolling into the afternoon, about a 30% chance with some thunderstorms. Heat index today is going to be topping out at about 103 to 104. Daytona, you're at 80. Deltona, 78. Orlando downtown, you're holding tough at 80.

You're always gonna get out. All you gotta do is follow the Lord. Brian Poppin getting your praise on right here on G Praise 106.3 Orlando and at 97.7 in Daytona Beach at 7:33. Good morning. I'm Hope Feaster. All right, if you gotta be out by 8 o'clock, it's almost time for you to jump on out there. Start putting your stuff near the front door. If you gotta be dropped off at the bus stop or catch the train, roads are starting to get a little bit busy. I-4 eastbound, we had an accident at the 408. Traffic is backed up to John Young Parkway. Right lane is blocked. Stay to your left. You got a 17-minute delay. Express lanes are looking good with I-4 westbound. 408 is riding heavy, and it looks like a 429 headed to the turnpike. We're doing good. It's going to take you about 2 to 3 minutes. The rest of your toll roads riding pretty free and easy. Sun Rail, if you're waiting on the platform, trains are on the way. Now, remember when you're out there, watch out for those school buses in Orange County. They are out there rolling. That's your G Praise traffic. GCAS is going to be mostly sunny skies getting us started. High getting up to 95 with the heat index topping out at about 106 to 107. We will have a heat advisory kicking in at 11 a.m. and it'll continue to

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Daytona, you're at 80. Sanford, 81. Orlando downtown, you're at 80. Here's Jason Nelson.

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Now when we pray, we want to end that with a declaration, a decree. 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The things that hurt you in the past won't control your future.

0: you every single time. Donald Lawrence and the Tri-City Singers right here on G-Praise 106.3 Orlando. It is 7:51. Okay, if we got to be out by 8 o'clock, roads are a little busy, but we're making good time. I-4 eastbound and westbound, busy, but you'll get there. Express lanes are back up to speed. We've got some emergency vehicles southbound, 95 at Fisk Boulevard. Traffic is backed up to the 520. Your two right lanes are blocked. Turnpike's looking good in both directions with the 408 and the 417. All your other toll roads are riding pretty free and easy. All right, we got to jump out there at the bus stop on this first day of school for Orange County. You can get there in plenty of time. Look out for the school buses, the rest of you. That's your G-Praise traffic. GCast, mostly sunny skies today. High getting up to 95 with rain and thunderstorms in the afternoon. So make sure you take your fold-up umbrella with you. Put that in the backpack. 35% chance of rain. Heat index today is going to get up to about 105 to 106. And we will have a heat advisory kick in at about 11 a.m. to 8 p.m. tonight. So if you're at school and they say go out for a recess, don't stay out there too long and staying in the shade. Daytona, you're at 79. Sanford, 78. Orlando downtown, you're still holding at 80.
1: I want to see if anybody want to have church. 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

0: promise. 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A breakthrough.
1: Getting your praise on with you, Caitlin Carr. You know the Lord doesn't lose. We're G Praise, 106.3 Orlando, and at 93.3 in Sanford, also at 97.7 in Daytona Beach. It is 8 o'clock all right now. If you got to get dropped off at the bus stop for your first day of school, grab your backpack with all your new stuff. Don't forget your lunch out the fridge and take your fold-up umbrella. You're definitely going to need it. I-4 eastbound, we're riding heavy 429 to Celebration. About 10 minutes will get you to Osceola Parkway. Express lanes and I-4 westbound are busy, but you'll make good time. 95 southbound, we had some emergency vehicles approaching Fisk Boulevard.

0: pretty free and easy. Sunrail and the Links Bus Service are forever faithful. They're on the way to pick you up. That's your G-Praise traffic. GCast, we're going to have mostly sunny skies today. High getting up to 95. We're going to have a heat index kick in at 11 this morning, and that'll be in effect through 8 p.m. So if you are out there having to work, stick to the shade as much as you can and stay hydrated, my friends. Headed out for recess or for gym class, everybody stay to the shade. Try not to exert yourself. That heat advisory is going to be in effect from 11 a.m. to 8 p.m. today. Daytona, you're at 80. Sanford at the Riverwalk, 81. Orlando downtown, you're at 82.
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Ah, keep praising the Lord. Charles Jenkins right here on G Praise, 106.3 Orlando, and at 93.3 in Sanford. It's 8:17. Good morning. I'm Hope Feaster. Hope your day is rolling well for your first day of school. You're going to make lots of friends, learn new stuff. Even those of you getting ready to go to college, I know they don't have classes till later in the month, but you're going to be blessed as well. All right, taking a look at the roads. We're rolling pretty heavy. Look out for the school buses. I-4 eastbound, we're doing good. 429 from Celebration, getting down to Osceola Parkway. You're rolling in about 15 minutes there. We had an accident in the express lanes approaching John Young Parkway, but that's on the right shoulder. Express lanes westbound are looking good with I-4 westbound. Southbound 95 at Fisk Boulevard, we had some emergency vehicles. They're in the right shoulder right now. Take your time. Traffic is backed up to the 520. And a disabled vehicle westbound Oak Ridge Road at John Young Parkway. The right turn lane is blocked. Sunrail and the Lynx Bus Service are on the way. That's your G Praise traffic. GCast, we're doing pretty good today. Mostly sunny skies. High getting up to 95, but after lunch, as we start rolling through the afternoon, we got 30% chance of rain and thunderstorms. Some of those are going to be heavy. High getting up to about 95 with the heat index topping out at about 103 to 104. We got a heat advisory getting ready to kick into effect at 11 a.m. to 8 p.m. this evening. Daytona, you're at 79. Sanford, 81. Orlando downtown, you're also at 81.

0: In the choir stand. Where is that? 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
1: In the choir stand. 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
0: it
1: at? 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
0: Eddie, I want to go back to that. 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

0: in the choir, said baby. 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God bless you.
1: Ooh. You're home with gospel music 24/7 right here on G Praise 106.3 Orlando. It's 826. Good morning. I'm Hope Feaster. Here's one from Tim Bowman Jr.

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2: 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It's 8:32. Good morning. I'm Hope Feaster. All right, this Tuesday, with everybody going to school in Orange County, roads are doing pretty good. I-4 eastbound, we're riding a little heavy Osceola Parkway to Darrell Carter, about 17 minutes will get you to Cayley. Eastbound I-4 in the express lanes approaching John Young Parkway, we have an accident, but it's got the right shoulder blocked. Express lanes westbound are looking good with I-4 westbound. Southbound 95 headed to Fisk Boulevard. Traffic is backed up to the 520 with some emergency vehicles. 408 and the rest of your toll roads are looking pretty good. That's your G Praise traffic. GCast, we're going to have mostly sunny skies today. Some clouds rolling in the early afternoon. High getting up to 95 with the heat index topping out at about 105 to 106. Heat advisory is going to kick into effect around 11 a.m. to 8 p.m. in the evening. So it is going to be extremely hot outside. We haven't gotten rid of the dog days of summer as of yet. Daytona, you're at 80. Deltona, 78. Orlando downtown, you're at 81.

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We're G Praise 106.3 Orlando. It is 8:41. Good morning. I'm Hope Feaster. Here's Tamla Mann.

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And that's how we roll here on G Praise. You are mighty with the Lord. We're G Praise 106.3 Orlando and at 97.7 in Daytona Beach. It's 8:50. Good morning. I'm Hope Feaster. All right now, if you're going to hop out there at 9 o'clock to get some stuff done, roads are starting to get a little bit wild and willy. I-4 eastbound, we're back up Osceola Parkway to Darrell Carter, rolling at about 18 minutes, getting you to Cayley. Express

southbound approaching Wickham Road. We had an accident. It's on the right shoulder, and southbound 95, actually right at Wickham Road, we've got that accident on the shoulder. Northbound 95, the on-ramp to Ocala, the right lane is blocked with an accident. And eastbound 408 at Pine Hills, left lane is blocked with an accident. They're working on both of those now. That's your Gene Praise traffic. GCast, we've got mostly sunny skies today, but don't be fooled. Take that umbrella with you. High getting up to 95 with the heat index topping out about 104 to 105. Now, starting at 11 o'clock, we will have a heat advisory going into effect for Central Florida, 11 a.m. to 8 p.m. So that means it's going to be a day where the dog days of summer are going to be pretty beating us pretty hard. So stick to the shade, and everybody stay hydrated, my friends. Daytona, you're at 80. Sanford, 81. Orlando downtown, you're at 80.

0: 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Good morning, I'm Hope Feaster. It is 9:01, meeting and airing times in full swing. If you're getting ready to jump on out there, roads are a little bit busy. I-4 eastbound, if you're doing the 532 trying to get to Osceola Parkway, it's going to take you about 15 minutes. Express lanes are back up to speed. Westbound I-4 coming out of Deltona, we had an accident. It's got the right shoulder blocked. 408's a little busy in both directions with 95 and 75. Turnpike looking good in both directions. Sunrail and the Lynx bus service are forever faithful. They're on the way. That's your G Praise traffic. GCast, we've got the sun out right now. High getting up to 95 with our heat index popping up to about 103 to 104. We are going to have a heat advisory in effect at 11 a.m. to 8 p.m. this evening. It is going to be pretty toasty. Just because school's started doesn't mean that the dog days of summer have stopped. We're going to have some rain and thunderstorms this afternoon, so be on the lookout for that. Daytona, you're at 82. Sanford, 83. Orlando downtown, Hoochow, you're at 84.
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Quitting is not an option. 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The Lord always makes a way for his children. We're G Praise 106.3 Orlando. Good morning. I'm Hope Feaster. It is 9/11. Here's Cardi Cortez.

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2: 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Good morning, I'm Hope Feaster. All right now, if you're out there getting stuff done, roads are clearing up nicely. I-4 eastbound and westbound, a little busy, but you'll make good time. Express lanes are pretty much

free and easy. And we have a brand new accident eastbound, 528, headed out from the 520. Your right lane is blocked. We got a 10-minute delay in that area. Sunrail and the Lynx Bus Service are on the way to get you. That's your G-Praise traffic. GCAS, mostly sunny skies, high getting up to 95 today. We're not done with the dark days of summer as of yet. Heat index is going to top out at about 104 to 105, which means we're going to hit a heat advisory today, starting at 11 a.m., and it'll be going on till 8 p.m. this evening. Daytona, you're at 82. Sanford, 83. 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

Thank you. We're G-Praise 106.3 Orlando. It's 9:40. Good morning. I'm Hope Feaster. Here's one from Maverick City Music. The Lord is constant.

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0: And you know what? He's always going to look out for you. That's because he loves you. You head down now to get some stuff done. Roads have cleared up nicely. I-4 eastbound, a little behind 417, headed on to Osceola Parkway, rolling at about 11 minutes. Express lanes are back up to speed. 95 and 75 are looking good. Turnpike looks good in both directions. The rest of your toll roads are riding pretty free and easy. Sunrail and the Lynx bus service are forever faithful. They're on the way. That's your G-Praise traffic. GCAS, it is getting hot outside. High getting up to 95 with mostly sunny skies. Little teeny-weeny bit of breeze blowing, but that humidity is kicking. It's going to get up to about 95, 96 with the heat index topping out at about 105 to 106. Now, we are going to have a heat advisory kicking in at 11 a.m. this morning, and it's going to be in effect until 8 p.m. this evening. And as the sun goes down, we'll start to cool off. Lows getting down to 77 overnight. Daytona, whoo, you already headed for a beachy, good beach day. You're at 86. Sanford at the Riverwalk, 86. Orlando downtown, you're at 87. Hey, Glenn.
1: Hey, Hope, how you doing?
0: Fine.
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0: Who?
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0: That's what I need.
1: 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They always have the best watermelons.
0: So I'm in search of a good watermelon. Y'all tell Glenn, call him in a little while, and let him know where's the man with the truck.
1: The man with the truck.
0: And then he will text me, and I will be on my way. Tell the man with the truck, if you're listening with the good watermelon,
1: please
0: tell
1: help.
0: Glenn how much they are.
1: Please help.
0: I will bring money. I will pay. I hate them seedless watermelons. I call them make-do watermelons.
1: Make-do watermelons. I know you're right because you're mad when they're bad.
0: I know.
1: That's not good.
0: No, yeah, it's not
1: that
0: good.
1: That should be a crime selling bad watermelons.
0: I know. I'm sitting there with my lips waiting for that good watermelon and I get that lame one.
1: I know, right?
0: Glenn Allgood's up next to get you through the morning. We're G-Pro.

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0: 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Touch from you, Tamla Mann. And Father God, we do need a touch from you. Father, we just thank you this morning for this Tuesday. We thank you for new mercies this morning. Great is your faithfulness, oh God, our Father. There's no shadow of turning with you. You're always the same. Father, we thank you, Lord God, for your consistency. We thank you, Lord God, for your being there for us. We thank you, Lord God, for your promises that we can stand on. We thank you, Lord God, that we can trust you. Hallelujah. Glory to your name. We believe you this morning. We believe you for everything. We believe you for deliverance. We believe you for purpose today. And we just thank you, Lord God. We thank you for our family. We thank you for these children that have gone back to school today. We thank you for the teachers, administrators, the staff, faculties, bus drivers. Cover them, Lord, in the name of Jesus. And let these kids have a great and productive school year. In Jesus' name, amen, amen, and amen. Hey, good morning. Happy Tuesday. I'm Glenn Allgood. It's the middays here on the G, 10 a.m. to 3 p.m. every day on Gospel Praise 106.3 Orlando, right where you got it. 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A mom moment, pray, go, and give, and so much more. 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

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Hey, Daytona Beach, 93.3 in Sanford. What's going on, Goldsboro? It's your man's Glenn Allgood. Let's take a look at your G traffic and your G cast for right now. Let's start with the westbound 408. There's a crash up there as you're approaching the Hiawassee Toll Plaza cash lanes, and the center lane is blocked right now. I-95 northbound, there's some debris on the road as you're approaching State Road 442 in Edgewater. Round about mile marker 243, that debris has been moved over to the shoulder, but it's still causing some traffic congestion there. I-4 eastbound, heavy congestion already in between the Osceola Parkway to the Darrell Carter Parkway. You're looking at a 17-minute slowdown. And also on I-4 eastbound, 5 minutes of heavy traffic in between the East-West Expressway and Colonial Drive this morning. Sunreal is currently running on time. The Lynx Bus Service is too. And that is your G-Praise traffic. Okay, your G-Cast for today calls for a heat advisory. The heat advisory is going to be in effect from 11 a.m. until 8 o'clock tonight. Okay, Glenn, all good. What is a heat advisory? That's when it's so hot that you could get sick, and you don't need to be out there in that heat. Drink plenty of fluids. Stay in an air-conditioned room if you can. Stay out of the sun. Check up on relatives and neighbors and pets. Young children and pets should never be left unattended in vehicles under any circumstances today. All right, mostly sunny late this morning and then becoming partly sunny with a 30% chance of showers and thunderstorms today. Highs in the mid-90s, heat index values up to 108 this morning, 108. Right now it is 86 degrees in Daytona Beach. It's 88 in Deltona. It's 86 in Sanford, and it's 86 here in Orlando. Remember, heat advisory in effect from 11 a.m. to 8 p.m. tonight.

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for grace, for I need somebody to prophesy with your body language. You say, what you say? God is leaning in my direction. Don't prophesy. I said he's leaning.

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Your G Praise 106.3 Orlando. Bishop William Murphy, it's working and God is working for you right now. It's 10:40. I'm Glenn Allgood. Coming up, it's our daily bread and prayer. 1 Corinthians 6:12-20. That's 1 Corinthians 6:12-20. 1 Corinthians 6, verses 12 through 20. You are not your own. You were bought at a price. Therefore, honor God with your bodies. Call me if you want to get on this morning's prayer list. 407-636-8700.

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Good Tuesday morning to you. I'm Glenn Allgood. Time now for our daily bread and prayer for this morning, for this Tuesday, August 11th. What my rental car taught me. Lessons from a rental car. This is a good daily bread this morning. Real, real good. 1 Corinthians 6, verses 12 through 20. Questions for this morning. How do you respond to the idea that God wants us to honor him with our bodies? How could this truth change how you live? I remember when I was a young man and I finally got this. I wasn't married yet. And I remember God talking to me through this scripture. How do you respond to the idea that God wants you and I to honor him with our bodies? What my rental car taught me. This morning's Daily Bread is written by Adam Holtz. And he writes as follows. He says, I recently traveled to L.A. and had to rent a car. Soon, I was driving through the narrow downtown lanes full of traffic and people. I found myself driving very carefully, slower than normal. Why? Well, I didn't want to have an accident, but I really didn't want to damage these people's car. It was a rental car. It wasn't mine, after all. I was just borrowing it. Most of the time, we'd rather be owners than renters. But as I drove, I couldn't help but think that renting that car illustrated something important about my relationship to God. Scripture teaches that even our bodies, which we might think that we own, they don't belong to us. In a larger conversation about sexual sin in 1 Corinthians 6, Paul concludes, Do you not know that your bodies are temples of the Holy Ghost, which is in you, whom you have received from God? You are not your own. You were bought at a price. Therefore, honor God with your body. I'll admit, it's hard to completely comprehend that my body ain't my own. God calls you and I to honor him with it, with our bodies. To care for our bodies, to realize that we're stewards, renters, if you will, of the vessels that God has given us. That we might use these, our bodies, to honor and serve the one God whose own broken body and blood saved us. It's something to think about. I remember when the light came on, it's like, poof, it was an epiphany. I was like, oh, okay, so I can't do this, I can't do that. He's like, no, you're mine. It's like, okay, I'll roll with that. And I began to, and man, my life began to turn around. Dear Father, thank you for the amazing gift of our bodies this morning. Please help us to honor you by using it to love and serve others today. This is our prayer. In Jesus' name we pray. Amen, amen, and amen. What a rental car taught me. Lessons from a rental car. Glory to God. It's 10:47.

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0: 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Hey, how you doing? I'm Glenn. All good. It's 11 o'clock. Let's take a look at your G-Traffic and your G-Cast for night right now. Let's start with I-4 eastbound, 17 minutes of heavy traffic in between the Osceola Parkway and Darrell Carter Parkway going, coming in from the attractions. 408 to Colonial Drive on I-4 eastbound. You're looking at a five-minute tap of your brakes. I-4 express lanes are both delay and incident-free. I-4 westbound, no problems to report. All of the other toll roads are doing good, too. SunRail is currently running on schedule. The Lynx bus service is as well. And that is your G-Praise traffic. All right, your G-Cast for today. Mostly sunny late this morning and then becoming just a little bit cloudy with a 30% chance of showers and thunderstorms. Highs today are going to be in the mid-90s. All right, the heat index value is going to get up to 108. That's why there is a heat advisory in effect, and it will be in place today up until 8 o'clock tonight. Young children and pets should never be left unattended in vehicles under any circumstances today. Take extra precautions if you work or spend time outside. If it's possible, reschedule some of those activities to a little bit later on this evening when it's cooler. You need to know the signs and symptoms of heat exhaustion and heat stroke. Heat stroke is an emergency. If you see the signs, please call 911. Right now, it is 87 degrees in Daytona Beach. It's 88 in Deltona, 88 in Sanford, and it's 89 degrees here in Orlando.
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0: 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When you need a little praise and worship, it's your GE Praise 106.3 Orlando. It's 11:10. I'm Glenn. All good. Time now for your GE Praise. Good news for this Tuesday, August 11th. It's going to be coming from Philippians, the 4th chapter, verse 6. And it says, "Do not be anxious about anything, but in every situation, by prayer and petition, with thanksgiving, present your requests to God."
1: Donna, pray for us. I speak blessings of health, blessings of wealth. And until I see you again, my friend, I'm excited about your win.

Gary Sheard here on the G. It's 11:26. I'm Glenn. All good. Another school year is here, and it comes with the usual mix of excitement, nerves, trying to get everybody out the door at the same time. Well, we want to help you out. You know we're always here for you. So we put together a few simple things to help your family through it. We've got prayers to say together in the morning, real conversation starters, and a few other pieces that'll help you start the year off right. 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

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It's 11:30. Let's take a look at your G-Praise traffic. Let's start in Lake County. We're going to find a crash in Altoona. I like that. Altoona, northbound. It's affecting both northbound and southbound State Road 19 at County Road 445 in Altoona. All of the lanes are blocked. You will need to use US 17 instead. Westbound on the beach line, there's an accident as you're approaching Innovation Way. Around about mile marker 20, the left lane is blocked right now. Also, on Turnpike southbound, there's a crash on the off-ramp to Orange Blossom Trail. The off-ramp left lane is blocked. You're going to have to get over to the right. I-4 eastbound, 17-minute slowdown in between Osceola Parkway to the Darrell Carter Parkway. Sunrail, if you're catching a train at this hour, is currently running on time. You need to be at the platform on time. And that is your G traffic. Okay, your G cast for today. Mostly sunny and then becoming partly sunny this afternoon with a 30% chance of showers and thunderstorms. Overall, it's going to be hot. Highs in the mid-90s. Southwest winds around about 5 miles per hour. Heat index values up to 108. A heat advisory will be in effect up until 8 o'clock this evening. Right now, it is 89 in Daytona Beach. It's 90 in Deltona. It's 90 in Sanford. And it's 89 degrees here in Orlando. 407-636-8700. Our birthday shout-outs are coming up around about 12:30. If you want to get on today's list, hit me up. Oh, Hope needs a good watermelon. You got a good watermelon, man? Hit us at the station.

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When you need a little church, even on a Tuesday morning, it's your G-Praise 106.3 Orlando. All right, it's that time again. Time now for your G-Praise National Day Calendar. On three, Glenn Allgood, what day is it? One, two, three, Glenn Allgood, what day is it? Today is August 11th. Today is National Sons and Daughters Day today. Yeah! Chips off the old block they are, my kids. Today is National Sons and Daughters Day. 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Unks, aunts. Let your children know that you are glad that they are a part of your life. While listening to the events of their day, if you got young kids, middle school kids, high school kids, college kids, or your kids grown and rusty, let them know that you love them. Let them know that you're glad that they're a part of your life. Share some family stories today. Find out about your kids' hopes and their dreams. Learn what inspires your child. Teach them something new, or maybe there's something that they could teach you. Enjoy every day you have with your children and spend as much quality time as you can. If you have kids, you probably don't need a special day to remind you how much they mean to you, but it's still a nice excuse to say it out loud. Today is a day to celebrate the kids who have filled your life with memories, laughter, and probably a few gray hairs along the way. You don't need a big celebration either. You could send your son or your daughter a sweet text, grab their favorite treat, look through some old pictures together, and just tell them how proud you are of them. Sometimes the simplest reminders of how much they mean to you are the ones that they remember the most. All right? It's a sweet day today. National Sons and Daughters Day today. I want to shout out my son, Glenn Jr. He was the first. And then I want to shout out my daughter, Alanja, over at Phyllis Wheatley Elementary School. National Sons and Daughters Day today. I've got other sons. Tony, I love you. Other daughters. Chantel, love you. Blessings on you. Today, National Sons and Daughters Day today. Always keeping you up to date. That's your National Day Calendar here on your G-Praise 106.3 Orlando. It's the

0: clock straight up and down. I'm Glenn Allgood. Let's take a look. Well, actually, in the news this morning, rescue efforts are underway for a powerful 7.4 magnitude earthquake that struck Colombia yesterday morning, collapsing buildings and sending people rushing from homes, workplaces, and schools. At least 132 people have lost their lives. The toll is expected to rise as crews continue to dig through the rubble today. The government has declared a national disaster, deploying soldiers and rescue teams throughout devastated communities in search of survivors. Colombia sure could use your prayer right now, okay? All right, let's take a look at your G-Praise traffic. There's a crash westbound Beach Line approaching Innovation Way. The left lane is blocked right now, and you're looking at a 15-minute delay. In Brevard County, emergency vehicles on the scene in Melbourne on eastbound O'Galley Boulevard. At Croton Road, all the lanes are closed. The alternate that you're going to have to use is Aurora Road. I-4 eastbound, 17 minutes of heavy traffic building up in between the Osceola Parkway to the Darrell Carter Parkway. I-4 express lanes east and westbound, they are delaying incident free right now. I-4 westbound is up to speed. And that is your G-Praise traffic. SunRail is currently running on time. And that is your G-Praise traffic. All right, your G-Cast for today, mostly sunny and then becoming partly sunny this afternoon. A 30% chance of showers and thunderstorms. Highs today will be in the mid-90s. Heat index values up to 108. A heat advisory will be in effect until 8 p.m. tonight. Tonight, partly cloudy. Overnight lows getting down to the upper 70s. Wednesday, mostly sunny tomorrow. 20% chance of showers and thunderstorms late tomorrow afternoon and towards sundown. It's going to be hot again tomorrow. Highs tomorrow will be in the mid-90s with the heat index reading at around about 108. Right now, it is 90 degrees on the campus of Bethune-Cookman University in Daytona Beach. It's 91 in Deltona. It's 89 in Sanford. And it is 90 degrees in Clear Lake Park here in Orlando.
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I'm Glenn. All good. Happy Tuesday to you. What's good, man? How you feeling? 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Doing all right? 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Hope you're doing good at work. 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Keep us on. 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Community health and wellness event, Saturday, August 22nd from 11 to 3 at New Salem Missionary Baptist Church in Maitland. What's going on, New Salem? 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

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Your snapshot for August 11th. Your snapshot for today. Doug, Rugrats, and Ren and Stimpy premiere on Nickelodeon on August 11th, 1991. It was the first time that the network began airing their own intellectual property, their own cartoons and stuff, and it opened the door for other networks like Nickelodeon to do the same. Snapshot, August 11th, the Mall of America opens in Bloomington, Minnesota. I remember just hearing about this. The Mall of America in Bloomington, Minnesota opens. It's considered to be the largest mall in the United States and the largest in the Western Hemisphere. Over 32 million people visit the Mall of America in Bloomington, Minnesota annually. And that's your snapshot for August 11th.

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3: 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I-75 northbound. 2 minutes of heavy traffic right at State Road 326 going into Zuber. And on I-4 westbound, there's a crash as you're approaching Maitland Boulevard, the 414. That crash has been moved over on the shoulder, but there is still a backup because of it. I-4 eastbound, 17 minutes of heavy traffic starting to build in the usual spot in between Osceola Parkway and Kissimmee to Darrell Carter Parkway going into Orlando. SunRail is currently running on time, and that is your G traffic. All right, your G-Cast for this terrific Tuesday calls for mostly sunny skies with a 30% chance of showers and thunderstorms. Highs today are going to be in the mid-90s. Heat index values up to 108 degrees. Heat advisory will be in effect today up until 8 o'clock tonight. Tonight, partly cloudy. Overnight lows getting down into the upper 70s. Your Wednesday wake-up weather will be around about 73 degrees. You'll wake up to that. There's a 20% chance of showers and thunderstorms for your Wednesday, but it is going to be hot again tomorrow. Highs in the mid-90s. Heat index topping out for the second day of school in Orange County and Sumter County at 108 degrees. Right now, it is 91 degrees in Daytona Beach. It's 91 in Deltona. It's 90 in Goldsboro and Sanford. And it's 91 degrees in Washington Shores here in Orlando.

Central Florida's Gospel Music Station, 1245. I'm Glenn Allgood. Happy birthday to you. Happy birthday to you. Happy birthday from G Praise. All right, it's that time again. It's Tuesday, August 11th. Bunch of people celebrating birthdays today. Just ask AJ Jordan.

Tasha Thomas is 51 today. Hey, Tasha. Happy birthday, Tasha. My NFL mom friend, Taralyn Callens-Jones. Hey, Miss NFL. Bumpy Johnson's birthday is today. Dr. Loretta Pittman is celebrating her birthday today. And Allison Lawson, 39 today. Right before she goes over the hill at 40. No, no, I'm just kidding. 40 is the new 20. You all are celebrating with Kenny Gamble from Gamble and Huff. If you don't know who that is, look him up, man. The Sound of Philadelphia is Gamble and Huff. Kenny Gamble, groundbreaking musician and humanitarian. Oscar-winning actress and producer. Murder, is it, How to Get Away with Murder herself. Viola Davis. Her birthday's today. Miguel Nunez Jr.'s birthday is today. And boxer Jermaine Taylor, all born on August the 11th. If it's your birthday, happy birthday from me and everybody here at G-Praise. Here's new music from Maverick City.

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I'm Glenn Allgood. It's 12:54 in the news. Rescue efforts are underway after a powerful earthquake struck Colombia. At least 132 people have lost their lives and 570 are injured. The toll is expected to rise as crews continue to dig through the rubble. The government has declared a national disaster, deploying soldiers and rescue teams throughout devastated communities in search of survivors. They really could use our prayers in Colombia right now. And that's what's in the news.

0: Yeah. T-Praise 106.3 Orlando. Tim Bowman Jr., Vicky Wine and Son, doing his thing. Nobody but God on a G. That's so good. 12:58. I'm Glenn Allgood. Hey, how you doing? Good afternoon. It's the middays on the G right here on 106.3. 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All right, let's take a look at your G traffic and your G-cast for right now. Let's start with I-4 eastbound. 17 minutes of heavy traffic building up in between Osceola Parkway to the Darrell Carter Parkway on I-4 eastbound. After that 17-minute slowdown, you'll get up to speed. I-4 westbound, there's a crash that's slowing things down near Maitland Boulevard. Crash has been moved over on the shoulder, but again, traffic has still been slowed down because of it. Just be patient. Keep your eyes peeled. All right. I-75 northbound, 2-minute slowdown right at State Road 326 in Zuber. I like to say that, Zuber, in Zuber. You'll get back up to speed after that 2-minute slowdown. The East-West Expressway eastbound on the East-West, there's some police activity going on near Mills Avenue, downtown Orlando. The right shoulder is blocked right now. Yield the right-of-way to our men in blue and our first responders. Any emergency vehicle, you got to get over. Sunrail is currently running on schedule. The Lynx bus service is too. And that is your G-Praise traffic. All right, your G-Cast for today. A heat advisory is in effect, and it will be in effect up until 8 o'clock tonight. What's a heat advisory? Staying out of the heat because it can make you sick. Drink plenty of fluids. Stay in an air-conditioned room if you can. Stay out of the sun. Young children and pets should never be left unattended. Take extra precautions if you work or spend time outside today. Partly sunny with a 30% chance of rain. Highs in the mid-90s. Heat index getting up to 108. Yes, that is hot. Tonight, partly cloudy. Lows in the upper 70s tonight. For your Wednesday, mostly sunny. Tomorrow, it's going to be hot again. Highs in the mid-90s. Heat index getting up to 108. Right now at 1 o'clock, it's 91 in Daytona Beach. It's 91 in Deltona. It's 90 in Sanford. And it is 92 degrees here in Orlando.
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G Praise 106.3 Orlando, Psalms 18, Todd Delaney on the G. It's 112. I'm Glenn Allgood, A double L G double O D. It is all good and getting better each and every day. Thank you so much, Jonathan Sebastian Blount. All right, it's time now for your G Praise good news for this Tuesday, August 11th. Today's good news is coming from Philippians, the 4th chapter, verse 6, where Paul, through the Holy Spirit, says to the church at Philippi, he says to us, the Spirit is speaking to us this morning, do not be anxious about anything, but in every situation, by prayer and by petition, with thanksgiving, present your requests to God.

G Praise 106.3 Orlando. Tasha Cobbs Leonard, don't tell me I can't, because I know I'm going to do it anyway. I know that's right. 407-636-8700. Phone lines are wide open every day here on the Middays on the G. We need a good watermelon. Hope was looking for a good watermelon. Hope was like, my watermelon has to have seeds. I don't want a seedless watermelon. I'm like, okay. But I felt her. There is nothing worse than going to get watermelon, and the watermelon is jacked up. What is wrong with y'all selling this jacked up watermelon? I told her last week, sometime last week, was National Watermelon Day. Cordele, Georgia is the watermelon capital of the world. If you know what good, sweet watermelons are, and she says they got to have the seeds in it. If they don't have the seeds in it, they've been genetically reproduced, and she don't want none of that. 407-636-8700. Watermelon, watermelon, watermelon man. Oh, which reminds me, I'm shouting out our BTMs. You could use the BTM directory at gpraise.com to locate any local business team member that serves our community. 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
2: 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It's 1:30. I'm Glenn Allgood. Happy Tuesday to you. Welcome to the middays here on the G. Let's take a look at your G traffic and your GCast traffic and weather we do every 30 minutes because we love you like that. I-4 eastbound, heavy congestion in between Osceola Parkway to Darrell Carter Parkway. You're looking at 17 minutes of heavy traffic. I-4 westbound, there's a crash as you're approaching the 414 Maitland Boulevard. Crash has been moved over on the shoulder, but you still have looky-loos that's slowing down traffic right there. I-4 express lanes east and westbound, they both are delay and incident-free right now. Sunrail, if you're catching the train, is currently running on time. And that is your G-Praise traffic. All right, your G-Cast. Partly sunny with a 30% chance of showers and maybe a thunderstorm or two or three. Highs today are going to be in the mid-90s. Heat index values getting up to 108 degrees. That's why there is a heat advisory in place, and it will be in place up until 8 o'clock tonight. Tonight, partly cloudy. Overnight lows getting down into the upper 70s. Wednesday, mostly sunny with a 20% chance of showers and thunderstorms. Late tomorrow afternoon and towards sundown, it's going to be hot tomorrow again. Highs in the mid-90s. Again, with a 20% chance of rain. Right now, it's 92 in Daytona Beach. It's 94 in Deltona. It's 93 in Sanford. And it is 91 degrees in Richmond Heights in Orlando. But it feels like 100.

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0: The question is. When you're standing at a crossroads, what do you do?
1: What do you do?
0: Real sweet, when a fork is in the road.
1: When a fork is in the road, what do you do?
0: When the world is on your shoulders.
1: When the world is on your shoulders, what do you do?
0: When your back is up against the wall.
1: When your back is up against the wall.
0: Come on.
1: What do you do?
0: What do you do?
1: What do you do?
0: You hold on.
1: You hold on.
0: And keep the faith.

0: His mercies are new every day, including this one. I'm trying to tell you, keep the faith. It's 142. I'm Glenn Allgood. Tuesday, August 11th. It is back to school for Orange County and Sumter County. All the rest of Central Florida counties went back yesterday. Man, we had a lot of shout-outs, too. 407-636-8700. It was back to school shout-out day yesterday. We'll do it again today. If you've got shout-outs for your child, your school, faculty, staff, shout's going out to Edgewater Central Kitchen. Hey, Edgewater. Call me, 407-636-8700. I'll put you on the shout-out list. All right, as our focus has changed to the new school year, you know what, Mama? It could be fun to create a summer memory book with your kids. This project could be a fun activity where you and your children select photos that you took this summer, draw pictures, and write about your favorite summer moments. Whether it's a day at the beach, it was y'all's family vacation, or simple afternoons that y'all spent in the backyard, documenting these experiences allows you to relive those special times with your kids. The process of creating the memory book also will give your kids a chance to reflect on what they enjoyed most about the summer. It'll give them a sense of gratitude and appreciation. And when you finish the book, it could serve as a reminder of the joy and the connection that y'all shared, making it a cherished part of your family's history. You could put it somewhere. You could sit it out for people to see when they come by. Now, I used to sit out the photo albums. There you go. Go old school. Take those photos that y'all took, draw some pictures, write about your favorite summer moments, and put it in a book. It's a summer memory book for just you and your kids. And remember, today is National Sons and Daughters Day today. Let your kids know that you love them and that you appreciate them being in your life. It's 1:45.
1: Whatever you're facing, just remember, the same God that delivered you before, He's faithful, He's God, and He'll do it again. Come on and sing it, Daryl.
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Let me remind you, you're doing better than you think you are. You're doing good. You got this. You got it. You got it. You got it. In the news, President Trump signed an executive order on Monday that recommends that U.S. children receive fewer vaccinations spread out over a longer period of time. While the Trump administration says that the shift is meant to give families more flexibility in deciding when to vaccinate their kids, many doctors say that the approach could instead create greater uncertainty and maybe some confusion. And that's what's in the news. It's 1:52. Come on, let's get back to the music.

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1: You want to put your hands on it. All right. I'm going to try it like this.

0: Richie Praise, 106.3 Orlando and 97.7 in Daytona Beach. It's 2 o'clock. What's good? Happy Tuesday. Good afternoon to you. It is the middays here on the G every day from 10 a.m. to 3 p.m. Let's take a look at your G Praise traffic. Let's start with the Turnpike southbound. You're going to find a vehicle fire that's slowing stuff down near just past Canoe Creek, the Canoe Creek Service Plaza, right around about mile marker 222. Y'all remember that? Remember that room 222? Anyway, right lane is blocked. I mean, traffic has slowed down. Just be careful if you're out and about near that area. I-75 northbound, a two-minute slowdown at Zuber. I-4 westbound, heavy congestion from Princeton Street to Colonial Drive. Other than that, everybody looking good. I-4 eastbound, delay and incident-free. Would you look at that? Sunreal is currently running on time. The Lynx bus service is too, and that is your GE Praise traffic. All right, your GCast for the rest of the day. We're talking about a heat advisory in effect up until 8 o'clock tonight. Drink plenty of fluids. Stay in an air-conditioned room if you can. Stay out of the heat. Wear lightweight and loose-fitting clothing when possible. Know the signs and symptoms of heat exhaustion and heat stroke. Remember, heat stroke is an emergency. Dial 911 if you ever see the signs of it. All right, highs today will be in the mid-90s. With a heat index reading up to 108, 30% chance of rain. Tonight, partly cloudy. Overnight, lows in the upper 70s. You'll wake up to those 70-degree temperatures tomorrow morning, and then it's going to get hot real fast. Highs in the mid-90s tomorrow. Heat index up to 106. We've got a slight chance of showers and thunderstorms sitting at 20%. Right now, it's 91 in Daytona Beach, 95 in Deltona, 92 in Sanford, and it is 94 degrees here in Richmond Heights in Orlando.
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3: 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I'm Glenn Allgood. 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Let's start with the I-4 Express Lanes westbound. There's a vehicle fire on the Express Lanes as you're approaching Lee Road. All of the lanes are closed. Oh my gosh. Police activity also on the Express Lanes on the on-ramp from Eatonville overpass.

overnight lows getting down into the upper 70s. Tomorrow for your Wednesday, it's going to be hot again. Highs in the mid-90s tomorrow with the heat index creeping up to 106. Right now, it's 91 degrees in Daytona Beach. It's 94 in Deltona, 92 in Sanford, and it is 93 degrees here in Orlando, but it feels like 101.

0: Chief Praise, 106.3, Orlando 93.3 in Sanford, and 101.9 HD3 all over Central Florida. It's 2:31. And B-Box is here, man. What's going on with you, bro?
1: It's good, man. Did you say 231 or did you say the temperature was 231 degrees?
0: Is that what it feels like outside?
1: Dude, it's hot out there. It's hot out there, man. It's really
0: hot.
1: It's
0: barely.
1: So, yes, it is.
0: It's barely.
1: Yes, it is. It's hot, baby. It's hot. So if you're going to be out, please, whatever you do, stay hydrated. Just stay in the shade as long as you can.
0: Well, that's what the heat advisory is all about.
1: Yeah.
0: Staying out of the heat.
1: And it's going until 8 o'clock tonight. It was like that last night.
0: Yeah.
1: By the time I left here last night, man, it was still felt like 100 degrees.
0: It was 80-something degrees last night at 10 o'clock.
1: Yeah. That's crazy,
0: it was,
1: man.
0: 84.
1: Ooh.
0: Well, I mean, last week we had a lot of rain.
1: Yeah,
0: and like you said, people were going, too much rain.
1: I bet you don't complain no more, guys. I say, okay, I'll show y'all. I'll show you something. Let me show you this.
0: I'm going to fix you jokers right up.
1: Let me show you something.
0: B-Box, you like watermelon?
1: Oh, good gracious, man. That's one of my weaknesses.
0: When I came in this morning, Hope was frantically searching for watermelon. You know how she's so resourceful, right?
1: Yes, right.
0: Hope is our boss, me and B-Box's boss.
1: Yes, yes.
0: So I was like, what are you doing? She said, I'm looking for a watermelon, and the watermelon has to be red with black seeds.
1: Yes, yes, yes.
0: Yours has to have seeds in it, too?
1: I like the striped ones, too. The ones with the nice...
0: She said the stripes, too.
1: Yes, yes, yes. Those are good, man. They're sweet.
0: We need a watermelon man for Hope. Do you know a good one?
1: No.
0: 407-636-8700. Is yellow watermelon good?
1: Is that like a cantaloupe?
0: Is orange watermelon good? Y'all call me in B-Box. 407-636-8700. If you got a watermelon man that's worth his salt, can you eat your watermelon with salt?
1: With salt. Love it. Love it.
0: you see what I did?
1: I saw exactly what you did.
0: 407-636-8700.

0: 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I'm Glenn Allgood. It's 2:47. Let's take a look at your G Praise traffic and see if we can't get you where you need to be. Let's start with I-4 Express Lanes westbound. Remember, I told you there was a vehicle on fire there, and it's still there. As you're approaching Lee Road, all of the lanes are closed. You're going to have to use the I-4 main line, or you could use Wymore Road instead. Also, heavy congestion on I-4 Express Lanes westbound on the off-ramp to the Eatonville overpass. You're looking at this. It says a 15-hour delay. I don't know if that's a misprint, but that's what it says right now. B-Box will be here, and if it straightens out, he'll let you know. I-4 westbound, 3-minute slowdown from Princeton Street to Colonial Drive, and on I-4 eastbound, just 5 minutes from Park Street to the Lee Road exit. Sunrail is currently running on time, and that is your G Praise traffic. All right, your G-Caz. Me and B-Box were in here talking about phrases that people use when it's hot. B, what'd you come up with?
1: Well, I came up with one of them you told me I couldn't use.
0: You can't use that?
1: No, I can't use that.
0: You can't use that.
1: So I can say, I guess what?
0: Yeah. You can't even do the double toothpicks.
1: I can't do none of it.
0: You see what
1: heat does to you?
0: I know. Heat has taken, we both agreed that the heat has taken us over so much so that that's the only thing we can think about.
1: That's it.
0: It's that hot.
1: Hot.
0: When you get on hot, hot, hot, hot, hot, hot.
1: Hot, hot, hot. You can't even say hot no more. You try to say hot, you end up saying hot.
0: Hotter than the devil's underwear? Can we use that one?
1: Yeah, you can use that one. Hotter than the devil's underwear.
0: Hotter than a steel playground at recess.
1: Steel playground at recess?
0: That's what it said.
1: Oh, that's what it said?
0: Yeah.
1: Wow.
0: Hotter than the firecracker?
1: That was really creative.
0: Is that good?
1: Hotter than a firecracker?
0: Yeah.
1: Yeah, wow. Well, yeah.
0: Okay. 407.
1: Why not just say hotter than fire itself?
0: I know. We want to shout out Linda Baker from Ocala. She said that you were right.
1: With the watermelon?
0: With the watermelon.
1: Yep.
0: Yeah. She said, to find a good watermelon, you thump it with your finger.
1: That's what she said, and it gives a certain tone.
0: Yeah, thump it with your finger.
1: Yeah.
0: And she told me to shout out the crossing guards for back to school.
1: Yeah.
0: Orange County back to school today. Sumter County back to school today.
1: Yep.
0: All right. Daytona Beach is 91 degrees. Deltona is 94 right now. Sanford is 92. And Orlando, it is 95, but it feels like really? 102, B-Box.
1: 102.
0: Good, better, best.
1: Never let it rest.
0: Till your good is better.
1: And your better is best.
0: B-Box, you up next. You got anything? What you got? Hot?
1: Right now, I got air conditioning for me. I got hot gospel coming.

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How you doing? I'm B-Box. Good afternoon. Gonna go over and take a look at our G-Traffic. Want to thank you for letting G-Praise be a part of your day. Thank you for letting me ride home with you. I appreciate the lift. So let's take a look at our roadways. Get you home safely. Westbound I-4 Express Lanes approaching Lee Road. That right lane there is blocked. And the alternates that you can use are I-4 Mainline or Wymore Road to get around that vehicle fire that's in the area. And westbound, State Road 408 on the off-ramp to John Young Parkway. That off-ramp left lane is blocked, so use caution in the area. And southbound, State Road 429 approaching Frontage Road, Sanford. The off-ramp there is closed. And we've got a disabled vehicle westbound along my avenue, Fairbanks Avenue, approaching State Road 417 northbound. The left lane is blocked for that disabled vehicle, so use caution, be careful. A little cleanup going on southbound I-95, approaching State Road 50, Titusville. That right shoulder is blocked there. And we've got another crash that's being cleared away. Northbound I-95, Fast State Road 50, Titusville, mile marker 217. That right shoulder is blocked. And a little congestion, I-4 eastbound, I-4 westbound. Your Florida Turnpike main line southbound got a little congestion as well. On the eastbound side of I-4, it's going to take you about 11 minutes from past Osceola Parkway to past State Road 535. And on the westbound side of I-4, it is a 16-minute ride from State Road 528 to State Road 536, Disney Springs. And if you're on the turnpike, it's going to give you about 3 minutes slowdown from Osceola Parkway to past Osceola Parkway, mile marker 248. Sunrail, however, is currently running right on schedule. That's a quick look at our G-Traffic. G-Cast for tonight, mostly clear skies. The lows are going to be in the upper 70s. We'll have a southwesterly breeze of about 5 miles per hour tonight. Tomorrow for your Wednesday, your hump day, mostly sunny, with a slight chance of showers and thunderstorms late in the afternoon. As we get closer to sunset, it will be hot again tomorrow with the highs in the mid-90s. We'll have a little breeze about 10 miles per hour with a 20% chance of rain tomorrow. The heat index is going to make it feel like 106. It is 89 in Daytona right now, 93 in Deltona, 95 in Sanford, and 94 here in Orlando. 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

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Here it is.

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3: 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Good afternoon, I'm B-Box. Gotta go over here and take a look at our G-Traffic, see if we can't get you home. We've got a vehicle fire to tell you about westbound I-4 express lanes approaching Lee Road. That right lane there is blocked. And the alternates that you can use, I-4 main line or Wymore Road, to get around that vehicle fire. And I-4 eastbound and I-4 westbound, your Florida Turnpike main line southbound, you're dealing with a little congestion. On the eastbound side of I-4, it is an 11-minute ride past Osceola Parkway to past State Road 535. And on the westbound side of I-4, it's a 16-minute ride from State Road 528 to State Road 536. That's Disney Springs. That's going to take you about 16 minutes. Your Sunrail trains, however, they are currently running right on schedule. That's a quick look at RG traffic. Your GCast, well, pretty much what we've been dealing with, mostly clear skies tonight. The lows are going to be in the upper 70s for tonight. And tomorrow for your Wednesday, mostly sunny with a slight chance of showers and thunderstorms late in the afternoon as we get closer to sunset. It will be hot tomorrow again with the highs in the mid-90s. We'll have a little breeze blowing out of the west at about 10 miles per hour. The rain chance is at 20%. The heat index is going to have it feeling like 106. So if you're out and about, stay hydrated, okay? Stay in the shade as much as you can. Daytona Beach right now, you're at 89. Deltona, you're at 93. And Sanford, you're at 95. Orlando, you are at 94 degrees with music from Zicardi Cortez. 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

Yes, yes. Isn't that some good news to know that he's already fought the battle for you? You don't have to fight it. So why even worry about it? And with that said, I've got some more good news. Some G good news. It comes from Philippians 4:6. The scripture says, do not be anxious about anything, but in every situation, by prayer and petition, with thanksgiving, present your requests to God. 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

0: Yaman, G-Praise Central, Florida's only 24-hour gospel music station. How you doing? I'm B-Box. Gonna go over here and take another look at our G-Traffic and see if we can't get you home safely. By the way, thanks for the ride. I do appreciate it. Let's see here. We've got a little congestion to tell you about. I-4 eastbound and I-4 westbound and your Florida Turnpike mainline southbound. Dealing with a little congestion on the Turnpike Osceola Parkway to past Osceola Parkway. That's the mile marker 248. That is a 3-minute ride for you. And it's going to take you about 16 minutes to go from State Road 528 to State Road 536, Disney Springs on the westbound side of I-4. Your Sunrail trains, however, they are currently running right on schedule. That's a quick look at our G-Traffic. GCAS got mostly clear skies tonight. The lows are going to be in the upper 70s. And tomorrow for your Wednesday, mostly sunny with a slight chance of showers and thunderstorms late in the afternoon as we get closer to sunset. It will be hot again tomorrow. The highs are going to be in the mid-90s. We've got a 20% chance of showers tomorrow. The heat index is going to make it feel like 106. So stay hydrated tomorrow. It's 91 in Daytona Beach right now, 94 in Deltona, 95 in Sanford, and 92 right here in Orlando.
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No, he's not finished. 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How you doing? I'm B-Box. It's 4:06. Here's Ernest Pugh on the G.

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Good afternoon. How are you? I'm D-Box. Thanks for the ride home. I do appreciate it. Gonna go over and take a look at our G-Traffic, see if we can help you get to where you need to be. Let's see here. We've got a disabled vehicle to tell you about. Southbound Goldenrod Road at Lake Underhill Road. That left turn lane there is blocked, so use caution in the area. And southbound I-95 approaching State Road 524 Coco, the two left lanes there are blocked because of a crash. Little cleanup activity getting started. Eastbound State Road 528 approaching Dallas Boulevard, mile marker 22, that right shoulder there is blocked, so use caution. And also southbound State Road 429 approaching Winter Garden Vineland Road, that right shoulder is blocked there because of the crash, but they are working on getting that cleared for you. So just be a little patient, okay? And I-4 eastbound and I-4 westbound, your I-75, the turnpike and other toll roads, you're dealing with a little congestion. On the eastbound side of I-4, it is a 15-minute ride from past State Road 46 over to the St. John's River Bridge. And on the westbound side of I-4, it's going to take you about 16 minutes from State Road 528 to State Road 536, Disney Springs. Your SunRail trains, however, they are currently running right on schedule. That is a quick look at our G-Traffic. G-Cast, well, mostly clear skies tonight. The lows are going to be in the upper 70s. And for your Wednesday, tomorrow, mostly sunny with a slight chance of showers and thunderstorms late in the afternoon as we get closer to sunset. You know the routine. It will be hot again tomorrow with the highs in the mid-90s. We've got a 20% chance of rain tomorrow. The heat index, however, is going to make it feel like 106. So stay hydrated tomorrow if you're out and about doing things, okay? Daytona Beach, you're at 91. Deltona, you're at 95. And Sanford, you're also at 95. And Orlando, you're at 92 degrees. Here's music from Dope on the G.

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2: The choir is in the choir stand, and we praise in the Lord. Hey!

0: in the choir set, baby. Yes, it is. Anybody still singing the choir? Where you at, choir members?
1: Yeah, God, Mr. Johnson still sings in the choir. And like I told you, I was going to get him to hit a couple of notes for me. And I got a couple of notes out of him. Mr. Johnson can sing, boy. There you go, Mr. Johnson. There's your song. G-Praise, Central Florida's only 24-hour gospel music station. It's 423. Charles Jenkins and Fellowship Chicago. Just to know him on your G-Praise. Even my brother said he felt Mr. Johnson through the telephone. And he in Lakeland. That boy can sing.
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2: 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How you doing? Good afternoon. I'm B-Box. Going to go over here and take another look at our G-Traffic, trying to get you home safely. Let's see here what we got. Southbound I-95 approaching State Road 524 Cocoa. Though the two left lanes there are blocked because of a crash. And there's another crash eastbound State Road 528 approaching Dallas Boulevard, mile marker 22. The right lane there is blocked because of that crash. And a little cleanup activity getting started southbound State Road 429 approaching Winter Garden Violent Road. The right shoulder is blocked right there. And westbound State Road 408 approaching Florida's Turnpike. The right shoulder is blocked there as well. But they are working on getting those areas cleared for you. So just be patient and take your time. Slow it down. You don't need to be in that much of a hurry anyway, do you? And I-4 eastbound, I-4 westbound, your express lanes westbound. Your Florida Turnpike main line southbound and other toll roads. You're dealing with some of that congestion. On the eastbound side of I-4, past State Road 46 to the St. Johns River Bridge, that's going to take you about 15 minutes to make that ride. And on the westbound side of I-4, State Road 528 over to State Road 536 Disney Springs is a 16-minute ride for you. Your SunRail trains, however, they're currently running right on schedule. That's a quick look at our G traffic. Your GCAS got mostly clear skies. Tonight, the lows are going to be in the upper 70s. Tomorrow, for your Wednesday, mostly sunny skies with a slight chance of showers and thunderstorms. Late in the afternoon, as we get closer to sunset, you know the routine. The highs are going to be in the mid-90s. Tomorrow, yeah, it's going to be hot again with a chance of rain, a 20% chance of rain. The heat index is going to make it feel like 106. So if you're out and about doing things, make sure you stay hydrated, okay? Daytona Beach right now, you're at 91. Deltona, you're at 95. Sanford, you're also at 95. And Orlando, you're at 92 degrees. Here's Pastor Mike Jr. on your

0: 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Good afternoon. How you doing? I'm B-Box. Gonna go over and take a look at our G-Good News for today. We could use a little good news, right? Okay, it comes from Philippians 4:6. The scripture teaches us, do not be anxious about anything, but in every situation, by prayer and petition, with thanksgivings, present your requests to God.
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Central Florida's gospel music station. Best music from Ron Carter. Open my eyes, G-Praise. How you doing? I'm B-Box's 455. Gonna go over and take another look at our G-Traffic to get you home safely. Let's see, westbound I-4 approaching Colonial Drive. The two left lanes there are blocked, and that's the result of a crash. And we've got a little cleanup activity going on. Southbound I-95 approaching State Road 524, Coco. The traffic is backed up there to State Road 528. The right shoulder is blocked, so use caution. A little construction set up too, past Banana River Drive over to US 1. There's a 21-minute delay, and the alternates that you can use are County Road 46A or State Road 46 to get around that construction. And I-4 eastbound, I-4 westbound, your express lanes westbound, your east-west expressway and other toll roads, you're dealing with some of that congestion. On the eastbound side of I-4, from, past State Road 46 over to the St. Johns River Bridge, well, that's going to take you about 15 minutes to make that ride. Also on the eastbound side of I-4, past Osceola Parkway over to past State Road 535, well, that is an 11-minute ride. And on the westbound side of I-4, State Road 528 to State Road 536, Disney Springs, that is a 16-minute ride for you. Your SunRail trains, however, they are currently running right on schedule. That's a quick look at our G traffic. G-Cast, well, we got mostly clear skies tonight. The lows are going to be in the upper 70s. Tomorrow for your Wednesday, mostly sunny with a slight chance of showers and thunderstorms late in the afternoon as we get closer to sunset. You know how the routine goes, the mid-90s. We've got a 20% chance of rain tomorrow. Heat index value is going to make it feel like 105.

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It's 5:13. Good afternoon. How are you? I'm B-Box. Thanks for the ride home. Taking another look at your G-Traffic, trying to get you home safely if you make that ride. Let's see, northbound I-95 approaching Palm Bay Road. That right lane there is blocked. There's a crash in the area, so use caution if you're over that way. And I-4 eastbound, I-4 westbound, your express lanes westbound, the east-west expressway and other toll roads, you're dealing with some of that congestion. On the westbound side of I-4, State Road 528 over to State Road 536, Disney Springs. That is a 16-minute ride for you. And if you're on the eastbound side of I-4, past the State Road 46 over to the St. John's River Bridge, that's going to take you about 15 minutes to make that ride. Your Sunrail trains, however, they are currently still running right on schedule. That's a quick look at our G traffic. GCAS, mostly clear skies tonight. Lows are going to be in the upper 70s. And tomorrow we've got mostly sunny skies with a slight chance of showers and thunderstorms late in the afternoon as we get closer to sunset. It will be hot again tomorrow. The highs are going to be in the mid-90s. We'll have a 20% chance of rain, and the heat index is going to make it feel like 106. So make sure if you're out and about doing things that you stay hydrated. Better yet, just stay in the shade as long as you can. It's 5:15. Here's JJ Harrison and Thankful on your G-Praise. 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

Hallelujah. You've given me everything I need. Are you grateful today? And with chaos around, I'll still choose to say, yeah. Lord, I thank

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It's 5:33. Good afternoon. How are you? Or should I say good evening? I'm B-Box. Got to go over here and take another look at RG traffic, trying to help you get where you want to get as safely as we can get you there, okay? Let's see. We've got a couple of crashes to tell you about. Eastbound, State Road 408 at Conway Toll Plaza. The three right lanes there are blocked because of a crash. And northbound Florida Turnpike past US 192, the right lane there is blocked. There's a crash in the area there as well. And I-4 eastbound, your express lanes eastbound and westbound, and your I-4 westbound, the turnpike and other toll roads, you're all dealing with some of that daily congestion. On the turnpike southbound, I-4 to past I-4, mile marker 257. That's going to take you about 13 minutes to make that ride. And on the eastbound side of I-4, past State Road 46 over to the St. John's River Bridge is a 15-minute ride. Your Sunrail trains are currently still running right on schedule. That's a quick look at our G traffic. GCAS, we got mostly clear skies tonight. The lows are going to be in the upper 70s. And for tomorrow, your Wednesday, mostly sunny with a slight chance of showers and thunderstorms late in the afternoon. As we get closer to sunset, you know the routine. It will be hot again tomorrow with the highs in the mid-90s. We'll have a 20% chance of rain. The heat index is going to make it feel like 106. And that is a quick look at our G-Cast. Kenny Lewis and Charles Jenkins. He's been good. And it's on Central Florida's only 24-hour gospel music station. Happens to be your G-Praise. As we like to say, the G.

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Isn't it nice to know that our God is always the same? Well, that's the kind of love we all need in our lives, don't we? Speaking of good news, I've got some more for you, some G good news. It comes from Philippians 4:6. The scripture teaches us, do not be anxious about anything, but in every situation, by prayer and petition, with thanksgiving, present your requests to God.

Yes, I believe that. 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It's 5:49. How you doing? I'm B-Box. Going to go over and take another look at our G-Traffic and see if we can't get you down the road safely. Let's see. Northbound Florida's Turnpike past US 192. The traffic is backed up to past US 192 at mile marker 243. The right lane is blocked. There's a 17-minute delay. And eastbound State Road 408 at Conway Toll Plaza, that traffic is backed up to I-4. The two right lanes there are blocked. There's a 19-minute delay there. And we've got a little cleanup activity going on. Southbound State Road 429 past Winter Garden Vineland Road. That left shoulder is blocked, but they are working on getting it cleared for you. So just be a little patient. Take your time. I-4 eastbound, I-4 westbound, your Florida Turnpike and other toll roads. You're dealing with some of that daily congestion on the eastbound side of I-4. Past State Road 46 over to the St. Johns River Bridge is still about a 15-minute ride for you. And Colonial Drive to past Lee Road, that's going to take you about 13 minutes. And 16-minute ride from State Road 528 to State Road 536, Disney Springs, on the westbound side of I-4. The SunRail trains, however, are currently still running right on schedule. That's a quick look at our G-Traffic. G-Cast, mostly clear skies tonight. The lows are going to be in the upper 70s. Tomorrow for your Wednesday, mostly sunny, with a slight chance of showers and thunderstorms late in the afternoon as we get closer to sunset. You can look forward to it being hot again tomorrow because it will be. The highs are going to be in the mid-90s. We'll have a 20% chance of rain. However, the heat index is going to make it feel like 106. So if you're out and about, make sure you're drinking plenty of water. Stay hydrated. Better yet, just stay in the shade as much as you can. Daytona Beach, you're at 90. Deltona, you're at 93. Sanford is at 92. And Orlando is at 93 degrees. Tasha Cobbs Leonard, Burdens Down on your G-Craze.

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0: Central Florida's gospel music station. That's music from Neil Allen and Lord, I Love You. How you doing? I'm B-Box. Good evening. Gonna take a lens look at our G traffic and see if we can't get you home. Eastbound State Road 408 at Conway Toll Plaza. The traffic is backed up to I-4. The right lane is blocked. There's a 19-minute delay. And northbound Florida's Turnpike past US 192. The traffic is backed up to pass US 192, mile marker 243. That right lane is blocked there. There's a 17-minute delay there. At I-4 eastbound and I-4 westbound, your express lanes eastbound, you're dealing with a little congestion. On the eastbound side of I-4, Colonial Drive to pass Lee Road, that's a 13-minute ride. And on the westbound side of I-4, State Road 528 to State Road 536, Disney Springs, is a 16-minute ride. Your SunRail trains are running right on schedule. That's a quick look at our G traffic. GCAT's got mostly clear skies tonight. The lows are going to be in the upper 70s. And tomorrow, for your Wednesday, mostly sunny with a slight chance of showers and thunderstorms late in the afternoon as we get closer to sunset. The highs are going to be in the mid-90s. We'll have a 20% chance of rain. The heat index is going to feel like 106. So please, whatever you do, if you're out and about doing things, make sure you stay hydrated. Right now, Daytona Beach, my temperatures just went out on me. I got to wait for them to come back. Gee, praise.
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Now let's look at the roadways. Let's see, eastbound State Road 408 at Conway Toll Plaza. That traffic is backed up to I-4. The right lane is blocked. There's a 19-minute delay. And a little cleanup going on northbound Florida's Turnpike past US 192. That traffic is backed up to US 192. Mile marker 243. The right shoulder is blocked there. There's a 9-minute delay. And we've got that one crash to tell you about. Eastbound State Road 408 at Conway Toll Plaza. The traffic is blacked up to I-4. The right lane is blocked. 19-minute delay. I-4 eastbound, your express lanes eastbound. And I-4 westbound, dealing with a little congestion. On the eastbound side of I-4, State Road 46 over to the St. Johns River Bridge. That's going to take you about 15 minutes. And Colonial Drive to past Lee Road is also going to take you about 13 minutes to make that ride. And your Sunrail trains, well, yeah, they're running on schedule. That's a look at our G traffic. G-Cast, oh boy, pretty much like we've been dealing with all the while, right? I was talking to my brother Lakeland over in Lakeland. He said it was raining over there right about now. Tonight, we've got mostly clear skies over this way. The lows are going to be in the upper 70s. And tomorrow, for your Wednesday, mostly sunny, with a slight chance of showers and thunderstorms late in the afternoon as we get closer to sunset. It will be hot. The highs are going to be in the mid-90s. We'll have a 20% chance of rain tomorrow. The heat index is going to make it feel like 106. Right now, 93 in Deltona, 93 in Sanford, 94 in Orlando, and 92 in Daytona Beach. Here's music from Ricky Dillard and New G, All My Help, on your G-Praise, Central Florida's gospel music.

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How you doing? I'm B-Box. It's 6:33. Good evening. Gonna go over and take another look at our G-Traffic. We've got a crash to tell you about eastbound State Road 408 at Conway Toll Plaza. The traffic is backed up to I-4. The right lane is blocked. There's a 19-minute delay, so please do be careful if you're in the area. And I-4 eastbound and I-4 westbound got a little bit of congestion left. On the westbound side of I-4, State Road 528 to State Road 536, Disney Springs, that's going to take you about 16 minutes to make that ride. And on the eastbound side of I-4, past State Road 46 over to the St. John's River Bridge, is a 15-minute ride. Your Sunrail trains, however, are currently running right on schedule. That's a quick look at our G-Traffic. G-Cast, well, we got mostly clear skies tonight. The lows are going to be in the upper 70s. And tomorrow for your Wednesday, we got mostly sunny skies with a slight chance of showers and thunderstorms late in the afternoon. As we get closer to sunset, the highs are going to be in the mid-90s. We got a 20% chance of rain. The heat index value is going to make it feel like 106 degrees tomorrow. So make sure you stay hydrated. Daytona Beach, you're at 90. Deltona, you're at 91. Sanford, you're at 92. And Orlando, you're at 93 degrees. Here's Charles Jenkins.

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How you doing? I'm B-Box. Good evening. It's 6:42. Gonna go over and take another look at our G-Traffic here in just a little bit, but right now I got some good news for you. Some G-Good News. It comes from Philippians 4:6. The scripture teaches us, do not be anxious about anything, but in every situation, by prayer and petition, with thanksgiving, present your requests to God.

Yes, yes, that's music from Frashawn Mitchell. Enjoy. G4E, Central Florida's Gospel Music Station. How are you doing? I'm B-Box. Well, now that we're back in school, if you're looking for a little faith encouragement every day, go to G4E.com. We've got a page that you can click on. We've got a lot of information there, a lot of resources for you. 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

0: is Amen on that one. Gee, praise. Central Florida's Gospel Music Station. How you doing? I'm V-Bucks. Going to go over here and take another look at our G traffic and see if we can't get you home safely. I do appreciate you letting us ride along with you. Let's see. There's a crash to tell you about. Eastbound State Road 408 at Conway Toll Plaza. That traffic is still backed up to I-4. The two lanes are blocked there. There's a 19-minute delay. And I-4 eastbound and I-4 westbound got a little bit of congestion going on. On the eastbound side of I-4, it is a 11-minute ride from past Osceola Parkway to past State Road 535. And on the westbound side of I-4, it's a 16-minute ride from State Road 528 to State Road 536, Disney Springs. Your Sunrail trains, however, they are currently still running right on schedule. That's a look at our G traffic. GCast is calling for mostly clear skies. Tonight, the lows are going to be in the upper 70s. Tomorrow, for your Wednesday, mostly sunny with a slight chance of showers and thunderstorms late in the afternoon as we get closer to sunset. It will be hot, though. The highs are going to be in the mid-90s. We'll have a chance of rain, 20% chance of rain. The heat index is going to make it feel like 106. Right now, 89 in Daytona Beach, 91 in Deltona, 89 in Sanford, and 92 right here in Orlando.
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0: but you. Yeah, Kirk Franklin say it. I don't want to love nobody but you. Jeepers, Central Florida's only 24-hour gospel music station. How you doing? I'm V-Box 726. Thanks for letting me ride along with you. We're going to take another look at RG traffic, trying to get you home safely. Let's see. We've got a little bit of congestion left on the eastbound side of I-4, past Osceola Park, way over to past State Road 535. Well, that's going to take you about 10 minutes to make that ride. And on the westbound side, State Road 528 to State Road 536, Disney Springs, that is a 13-minute ride. Your SunRail trains, however, they are currently still running right on schedule. That's a quick look at RG traffic. Your GCAS, mostly clear skies tonight. The lows are going to be in the upper 70s. And we'll have a little southwesterly breeze about 5 miles per hour tonight. And tomorrow for your Wednesday, mostly sunny with a slight chance of showers and thunderstorms late in the afternoon as we get closer to sunset. Hey, you know the routine, right? It will be hot again tomorrow, so be prepared for that. The highs are going to be in the mid-90s. And the chance of rain tomorrow is at 20%. We'll have a heat index value reading above. We're going to make it feel like 106. It's 89 in Daytona right now, 90 in Deltona, 89 in Sanford, and 92 here in Orlando with music from James Fortune and Fire on your Jeep Rays.
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Yes, Lord, if you're not too busy, can you please come by? 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We could use a little bit of you. 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How you doing? I'm B-Box. It's 7:38. Gonna go over and take a look at our G good news for today. It comes from Philippians 4:6. The scripture teaches us, do not be anxious about anything, but in every situation, by prayer and petition, with thanksgiving, present your requests to God.

0: them sopranos struggling. I'm gonna give you
1: double. G4E, Central Florida's only 24-hour gospel music station. How you doing? I'm B-Box. Good evening. Gonna take our last look at our G traffic for the evening. Make sure we can get you home. Thanks for the ride. I do appreciate it. Let's see. We've got some cleanup going on. Northbound I-75 at mile marker 342 Bellevue. The right shoulder there is blocked. And northbound I-75 at highway 484 Bellevue. Both shoulders there are blocked because of a crash, but they are working on getting that cleared out for you. So just be a little patient, okay? And on the eastbound side of I-4 at State Road 417 World Drive, there is a 2-minute slowdown. Your express lanes eastbound and westbound and your I-4 westbound, you are all delay and incident-free. Sunrail, of course, is currently running right on schedule. That's a quick look at our G traffic. Hey, you G-Cast, we've got partly sunny skies. Well, partly cloudy skies with a chance of showers and thunderstorms early this evening. Then it's going to be mostly clear in the late evening and the overnight hours. The lows are going to be in the upper 70s. We've got a 40% chance of rain tonight. The heat index value is going to make it feel like 105 right about now. So if you go out there and you still say, wait a minute, it's still hot. Well, now you know why. And tomorrow for your Wednesday, mostly sunny with a slight chance of showers and thunderstorms late in the afternoon as we get closer to sunset. The highs are going to be in the mid-90s. We'll have a rain chance of about 20% tomorrow. The heat index is going to make it feel like 106. Right now, Daytona is at 87. Deltona is at 89. Sanford is at 86. And Orlando is at 90 degrees. Hey, well, that's it for me. My time is done for the evening. And as always, remember to put a smile on your face and to keep it there. And don't forget, in order to show love to others, you must first learn to show love to yourself. We've got more of God's words through the sounds of beautiful gospel music coming your way. And to keep you company, we're going to fill your speakers with some amazing grace. So have a blessed night and sleep in peace, knowing that God is holding you in His caring love and arms.
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